0: Hey, I want to hear about what Danny did at the beach.
1: Yeah. That was nothing. Oh, sure, nothing so cool,
0: come
1: right?
0: Come on, Danny. You got no drawers, right?
2: Yeah. Come on. Tell us about that girl.
3: What did you do this summer, Sandy?
4: Oh, I spent most of it at the beach. I met a boy there.
5: All your cookies all the way to the beach for some guy?
4: Well, he was sort of special.
5: There ain't no such thing.
4: He was really romantic.
0: Come on.
1: You don't want to hear all the horny details.
0: Are you kidding me?